Bay 24th, get a number. 3-3-4-4-1, 3-3-4-4-1.

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Code 4 Pursuit 1043, you said release in the field. 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

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ESP 10A, I'll report.

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0: 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Cross and J. John.
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0: 31 to Larry. An RFO 273-5 and 597 occurred 30 ago. 486 West Meadow, 486 West Meadow, Unit E. Edwards. RP's advising she has video of the neighbor hitting the RP's dog and was also seen causing a 415 at his residence, pushing his girlfriend.
1: 41.
2: 31.

0: 4131 Tulare. The suspect should be back at his residence with the girlfriend, advising there's also juveniles on scene. Going to be in a white shirt.
1: 41. 31.

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0: 1043, the male is now outside the residence. He's now in a black shirt, black pants. The RP is remaining in her vehicle. She'll be in a gray Ford Fusion.
1: 41.
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2: 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Suspicious circumstances, La Spina and Academy. La Spina and Academy guarding a female subject that's shooting an airsoft gun or pellet gun into the roadway. Not at anyone specifically. They're northbound on foot. HFA. Pink shirt, pink backpack, walking with an additional HMA and a plaid shirt.
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0: 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Will that be regarding the pending vicious dog call?
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1: 41, what's the incident number?
0: 34, correction, 33455. 33455.

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1: Careful. Receiving an injury, 1050 in front of 525 Buttonwood, 525 Buttonwood. It's going to be two vehicles, one female appears unresponsive.
2: Did they advise if she's breathing?
1: Nick's not advised.

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1: Negative EC.
0: 10-4. Yes, sir. 10-8. Still being route to the TA.
1: 10-4.

0: 61, Cutter responding, truck accident, Buttonwood and E. Edward Grid 49, B-Boy, for Clary PD, they're advising there's one female that's unconscious, there's nothing further.
1: Turn 23.
0: Yes, please. You cut the returning.

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1: go for it. 8-8, Tepler. That's an update. Sir, send me two additional ambulances. It appears we have multiple patients.
0: Engine 51, sir. Copy call information.

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0: 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Cancel the 30 ambulance, please. 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
0: Driver 1, it's going to be Edward 502-424-24. Second 27 is going to be William 9328042.
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2: 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We're going to be continually committed.
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0: The patient has requested transport now. Can you re-respond to our ambulance? Thank you.
1: When confirming restart the second unit that was canceled?
0: That's correct.
1: Sorry, copy.

0: 31 Templar.
1: Sorry, if you go to the 2-10-50, if you want to be.
0: Double D and RNR.
1: 2-10-4.
0: Recall 415 at the Jackson House, 1168 East Leland. Advising the male subject is back on scene, ringing the doorbell, wanting to come inside. And he's also contacting dispatch, advising that staff made threats towards him.

0: 4. I'll be making contact with staff.
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Channel 43, receiving a 415 recall, 486 West Meadow. The second half is contacting, advising the original RP has brought their family over to try and fight.

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What's the area? You show units in 8.

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0: 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Check the welfare, 901 Hanga, 415 East Gale, 415 East Gale. It was an open line 901. A male possibly said, I'm going to jail. And male and female were heard in a verbal. The male decided that it was accidental. And if you could just check the welfare. 88.
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1: Copy, Engine 61 responding, Medical Aid, Priority 1, 226-226 South Marine, cross of Slayer for testing.

0: we're going to be a firm of two dogs being tied up just for temporary three. They do have water and food.
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0: We're still showing 23 on that code 5. Do you know if it's 1042?

Winterville, Unit West 1. You're clear for the tunnels.

On traffic matter, 518 North Welch, advising of a semi-truck running parked on Welch. 41.

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0: sir. 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Yardley's in a Gold Camry advising that he's being chased by an unknown subject in a pickup truck. We're advising her to come to 1019.
1: 60.

0: Code 4. 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Hey, you tell him 21 with the RP.
1: Affirm.
0: Confirm that was the right vehicle that I stopped.
1: Affirm.
0: Okay. 10-4.
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0: 2735 in progress, 911 West Madeline, 911 West Madeline, advising the girlfriend was punching the RP in the face and accusing him of cheating. She's out front now.
1: Thirty-four.

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0: 10-4, thank you.
2: 41, Chile.
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traffic on Welch. That RP continues to call in. 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

0: 120 from here. I'll be en route to Welch. 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
1: Four, thank you.
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She's in a black shirt and shorts.

0: 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Six B Fire, can you follow the owner traffic at flying J?
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1: 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She was last seen westbound on Page on foot.

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0: 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Good for Wendy Davis.
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0: Go ahead.
1: Hey, you noted in the call that the victim denied any PO and medical treatment.
0: 10-4.
1: Probably 10-8.
0: 10-4. Medical aid 562 South T Tom, Cross of East Sonora, Griff for the 1D David. It's going to be for breathing problems.

Alrighty, it's going to be negative around 245. Simple trespass, same old Lethe area, COA, all units tonight.

0: 41.
1: 34.
0: It's like towards the Lago Park. It's just there. Rising of a white passenger car vehicle that had a female passenger attempting to get out of it and was being dragged by the vehicle. And they only were able to advise that the 28 had a first digit of 7. They're now advising that the vehicle stopped and the female exited. Well, she's going to be walking eastbound Grunger from Westfield.
1: 41.
2: 34.

0: 41, 34th, 1043, the vehicle left eastbound on Grunner. The female is at the park standing by a block wall.
1: 41, did they give
0: it to the female? 41, you recovered. Can you tell me?
1: They gave a description of the female, or just that she's standing by the wall?
0: Stand by one, we're getting it.

0: advise what that's on your turn, sir?
1: Return record not on file. They provided yellow George Charles Mary 607.
0: 10-4, thank you.

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0: 1043, we got the correct 28. It returns out of Visalia. It'll be the beginning of a 7 instead of a yellow.
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21, copy responding via NDT's residential fire alarm, correction, smoke alarm sounding at 1720-1720 Henshaw, cross of Sunrise, grid 51, see David. We can't, correction, we got it through an alarm company, single-story residence, will be attempting callback.

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1: Southwest.

0: engine 62 that's in of a single story single family residence on the south roof. There's nothing shown from the office side. Yeah, home appears to be vacant. Are you able to contact an RP?
1: Engine 61, I copy that scene. Nothing showing vacant home. And that's a negative. We were only able to get information for the neighbor. Looks like it was never called in by an alarm company, only the neighbor.
0: Copy. Were you able to recontact your neighbor and have him step out, please?
1: Again, 61 Abram, standby one.

0: 651, go ahead.
1: This is a vacant home that's for sale. We were able to make access to the interior. We're checking. I have a phone number for you to contact the listed realtor when you're ready to copy.
0: Okay, go ahead. What's the phone number?
1: Same area code. 273-9913. First at Gilbert. Advise him his property is derelict and unsecured.
0: Larry copies. Attempting callback.

0: 61 to Larry. We attempted callback. There is no answer.
1: Copy that. Did you guys perhaps leave a message? We'll attempt contact IR and all the windows in this house are open.
0: To Larry, copy.

1947 in Mississippi 5A. A 56-year-old male was just seen AOT 1691 Wickford, cross of Zoe and Larson. Repeating 4 engine 247 in District 65A Adam. 56-year-old male chest pain AOT 1691 Wickford, cross of Zoe and Larson. 10 engine 266.

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0: 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Can you follow 34? Two-four tire, I covered you.
1: Can you get him a second? I'll be on my way.
0: Affirm, 41's en route.

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1: Go ahead.
0: This is 1043, the 27 showing a potential match with a code advising of violent tendencies. I don't know if it's him.
1: 10-4, confirming yellow 6843702.
0: Affirm, and the name and date of the matches.

0: interval.
1: Negative. We'll have to do that via teletype. Can we confirm that that is the subject?
0: Affirm, I just confirmed it.
1: A template.

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0: Triple A security. 10-8.

0: Flight 16. 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I'm going to contact animal control in the morning, 10-8.
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0: If you want to check the returns and review the kit response, it's advising it's in the process of being confirmed. 24 additional hours required. There is a 21 number in there if you wanted to attempt contact for further.

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1: Charlie 34 Alpha, documentation report, 3 tonight.
0: 10-4.

0: 160 clear.
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0: Suspicious circumstances, 1592 Topolos Street. RP is advising that there's a subject flying a drone in the area looking into residence windows. There was a subject seen running from behind the block wall toward the Circle K. Unknown if he's related. It's going to be a male, black and white baseball cap. Advising this has been an ongoing issue for the last 2 weeks.

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0: 41.
1: I spoke with the RPA. She just wanted to let the PD know that there's drones in the area. We'll be tuning.

Husband in Sector 42 and this is 1625. Boy, 82-year-old female is testing 700 East Williamson, press Oak and Woodward, repeating 4. 42 and this is 1625. Boy, 82-year-old female is testing 700 East Williamson, press Oak and Woodward, 10 mile, 9:45.

296, came to Capriza and Adam 2, 40-year-old female. Vomiting, 425 West Clover, requested to come in Tracy. Repeating for 1996, just a freezer and Adam, 240 year old female, that's vomiting, 425 West Clover, requested to come in Tracy, 7 minutes 50.

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1: 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Should be 751.
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0: 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Affirmative, you can grab it, thank you. 10-4, 32-10-18-1.
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0: 8841 Tulare. You know, stand by that traffic. Have a physical 415 at the Transit Center, 360 North K King. 4 to 5 male subjects in a physical, negative on weapons. No description.
1: 41.
0: 34, copy.
1: Sorry, 91.
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1: Sorry, 91. If you can attach me to that call, I'm on OSHA board, please.
0: 10-4.

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0: And anyone in copy tonight?

0: one to listen. Tulare, have a 415 at the Eden Cafe, 210 East Tulare. RP is an employee advising that there is a subject that was approaching her with a weapon. However, she can't advise further, possibly a stick. She's somewhat uncooperative, now advising there's four male subjects. We're attempting further.
1: Traffic.

0: responding to Eden Cafe. Subject with the possible stick, the BMA in all black, additional subject, an HMA in a white shirt, and WMA in a white and black shirt and black pants.
1: Both units.

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0: 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We are at South County with a FEMA 95, getting same as ending.
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0: 415 subject at Motel 6, 1111 North Blackstone. Two subjects that have checked out and now are refusing to leave. They're toward the rear of the property, male in a white shirt, blue shorts, female in a black shirt.
1: 41.

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0: 900 East Rankin, unknown on the space number, possibly 5858. They're advising there's going to be a Chevy Silverado and a Dodge pickup parked outside. RP is not on scene, was on 21 with the male half, advising that while on 21 his girlfriend arrived. There's a physical 415 and a female made threats to kill the male.
1: 60.

because it's 1043, correction, it's unknown if this is going to be the girlfriend. RP's unfamiliar with this female.

0: you confirming unit 5-8?
1: That's what the RP advised. He was uncertain.
0: Unit 4 is QA so far.
1: That's 10-4. She only advised there'll be a Chevy Silverado and a Dodge pickup parked out front.
0: That's 10-4.

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0: Does RP provide a name for the mail?
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0: So first of Linda Lessa Smith, advise negative on a disturbance. She's the only one at the residence. Were you showing anyone much in the description?
1: Chaplain.
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looking for me, blocked the whole transition from west on 120 to south on 99. Or

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0: Check the welfare, 351 Northwest. It's going to be the apartment above 1813-1838. RP here is 415. Juveniles heard screaming and items being thrown. It's a male-female heard.
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1: Contact me, code 4, now you're on the crime. 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Michelle Boutin's name.
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0: Concert, 14 subject, 1281 South Marion. 1281 South Marion. Advising a male and a female in a front yard. The verbal was over the female using H&S. The female is hurting, I'm going to kill you, and the RP is not advising that. She heard possible shots fired. The female is also heard stating something about retreating at 1032. Did you copy that traffic?
1: Yes, ma'am. On the in route.
0: 10-4.
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0: 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Just 1043. They're advising 3 to 4 pops heard. Negative on any weapons seen. No description. The male's going to be Las Vegas. 81, 80. So it's going to be related to your previous.
4: 80.

0: Hello, Descent 43. Is it possible you have the same RV as your previous as well? She was in Fresno at the time. I don't know how she knows this now.
1: She mentioned this address. I'm looking for my big girlfriend. She's trying to

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0: numbers and the address?
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0: California 838-72, Nora 2.
1: Town 4. 38, number 2. Town 4.

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1: 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She was calling the admin line on a blocked number. We got our 1043 from the previous call. We put it in this call.
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0: So Area 31 back in the city, 10-8 report.

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0: 62 at Love's, 2700 South Blackstone. It'll be a transient female, white shirt, pink short. He took honey bun and a fountain drink from the business. However, they're not requesting prosecution, only requesting 2602. She's last seen towards Flying J.
1: 91, I copy. Is that the same female from the Ledge 245?
0: Affirm, it should be.
1: 476.

0: 41 60. This is Sir, Yamato 611 North Blackstone. RFP's in room 256, advising that an unknown male subject broke into his room through the window. We're still getting further.
1: 41.

0: 4160 to 1043. The RC appears to be HBD yelling. Correction, the subject appears to be HBD yelling. The RC's locked himself in the bathroom. The suspect's going to be a DMA blue shorts, white shirt.
1: 41.

0: 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I don't know if it's related.
1: Traffic.
0: Good morning, copy.

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0: There's two ROs on file. She's a restrained. Other than that, she's clear.

0: please.
1: 60.
0: Was a call regarding the 602 subject, was that coming from staff?
1: Offer.
0: Tempo, I'll make contact with them now. He's been related to all the calls we've received here in this time period.
1: 10-4.

0: 41. I checked in the mail. 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Unit to Tenny.
1: Copy. 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
0: 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I just need the U.
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There's still no crime, so we're going to go contact him behind Appalachian.

0: 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It's going to be for the 836 from day shift 2735.
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0: 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Who are you out with?
1: It's Cuyalata Smith, first of Jamie.
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0: Clarity 6, I'll be around 10-19 as well.
1: 10-4.

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0: Radio report right now.
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0: 一点也行。这 TA 方面是。8431, I'm caught up.
1: This is 41 with booking and then transport.

0: from day shift and a 2735.
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0: 10-4, thank you.

0: 41. Were you requesting a 29 on that subject? Well, he has two code 92s, dual full, and a no bail felony for violation of probation from Kings County. He's on probation from Kings, 487A Adams.
1: And confirm.
0: 10-4.

0: Victoria 54, 1041, being routed to the airport for training.
1: 10-4.

0: 41.
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0: Yeah, 4.

10:42 District 1610 in Adamland, 75-year-old male vomiting. Entity Dawson Street, crosses Keller. With new friends in 242 District 1610 in Adamland. For a fall with vomiting. 2950 Dawson Street, crosses Keller. 10 miles 536.

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Riverside, Copy Shooter responding for a commercial fire alarm, Merritt Manor, 604 East Merritt. It's going to be Zone 12 general fire alarm sounding. We made contact with emergency contact, and they advised that they would contact somebody at the facility. Also, just be advised, engine 23 is on medical aid.

0: second.
1: Is there an additional unit assigned to this call?
0: The negative at this time.
1: Surface 5 copies, go to assign an additional unit. We'll be around code 3, they can respond code 2.
0: Surface 5 copies.

0: 162, respond code to Merritt Manor, 604 East Merritt, brake check is 5, please.
1: Go ahead, 665.
0: Check 65, the EC made contact with an RN at scene advising that that a patient pulled the fire alarm. They advise there's no active fire at this time.
1: 65 copies. We'll be responding in for report. Or you show 2. You can cancel engine 62.
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It's advised that it can be a silent holdup.

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0: 2018, Charlie.
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1: 41.
0: I-5 was transferred over to 71. We are at the 1019.

0: Yeah, 42.
1: You mean 10-41, Rutherford's over, Jane?
0: Yeah, 4.

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Be inside the DMV, 2:30, 45.

Montana, meteor on a vehicle matching the description of the RFOs. 0828.

0: 83.
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1: 10-4.
0: He's walking west down behind the Fleming.
1: 10-4. 86-4, can you follow up?
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0: ATC cleared. Can you throw out what city you left in Burrell?
1: From...
0: Yeah, where's 1043? You got some code.
1: 10-4, go ahead and confirm he's 9-6.
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Flurry. I've reported a non-injury 1050. They're advising it's going to be possible low blockage at Page and Foster. Break 5786, flurry, please respond.

Suspect 55 on medical aid, 840 East Barclay, grid 41 D, David. 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It's going to be two vehicles involved.

0: 65, copying out via MDT to a medical aid, 840 East Barnsley, cross of R like Robert, Grace Christian, 41, D. David, for testing.
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1: Auxiliary, Unit 51, two patients transported by EMS. Hazards been mitigated. Available for returning.
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415 verbal in the area of the Santa Fe Trail, Mosquina. 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Nothing further, native to 17.

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Not that it retains.

PSF responding to a gas leak. 253 North Allied Lincoln, across the San Joaquin. It's going to be at Phillips Law Office, 41A Adams, for a gas odor. It's going to be inside the building.

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0: 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They advised, they contacted gas company. 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

0: 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RP's advisor is giving a female subject walking southbound on the tracks there. A pink sweater. She has some sort of tire on her shoulders.
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0: WGKRS. This is Zerg, maybe 10-5 at third party, 351 Northwest at the Valley Oak apartment, advising that one of their employees was radioing over, advising that they needed PD there for a subject that was making threats, attempting to attack him near Unit 1712. Might be near the playground over. She has absolutely no delivery.
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0: 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I'll be 10-42.
1: SAT 43, Tulare. Before your final sign-off, we'd like to recognize your career in law enforcement. After beginning your career with Tulare County Sheriff's Office in November 2000, you joined Tulare Police Department on January 19, 2001. Where you faithfully served our community for more than 25 years. Throughout your career, you served with Patrol, Investigations, and Street Crimes Division, as well as Communications. You trained future officers as an FTO, supervised specialized units, spent 14 years on the SWAT team as both a sniper and entry team member, dedicated 13 years as a range master, and proudly served 11 years on the Tulare County Gang Task Force. Your leadership, professionalism, and commitment to this department have left a legacy that will continue to inspire those who follow in your footsteps. On behalf of the men and women of the Tulare Police Department, thank you for your years of service, sacrifice, and unwavering dedication to this profession and to the community you faithfully served. From all of us in dispatch, thank you for always treating us as part of your team. Your guidance, encouragement, and unwavering support of Communications will never be forgotten. It has truly been an honor and a privilege to serve alongside you. While we will miss hearing SAM 43 on the radio, we are grateful for the legacy you leave behind and wish you nothing but good health, happiness, and many well-deserved adventures and retirement. Congratulations, SAM 43. You are clear for the final time. Tulare clear.
0: Thank you, Tulare. I love you all.

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0: Residence walk security, she is tonight.

119 Cliff. I'll be at 910-50. It's going to be the district office, 600 North Cherry.

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0: 82, I'm going to take one request follow-up.
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Yeah, to a medical aid facility, nursing and rehab, 60 East Merritt, room 202, bed 31 Charles, to 32 people. Going to be for testing, test testing, fire response. 50 girls now.

0: Carswell.
1: Me out at 624 Catalina Circle.
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0: 1404.
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Can you contact the facility?

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1: KC5I, copy responding to fire alarm sounding at Merritt Manor, 604 East Merritt, grid 32 B Boeing. It's going to be a fire alarm sounding and no contact made.
2: Hello, industry. That's a negative. I was canceling Chuck 55 because it's been a reoccurrence at this facility. You can handle.
1: Engine 60, I copy. Show you handling. Break Chuck 65. How do you copy?
2: Chuck 65 copies break. Engine 63 from Chuck 65. We advised the facility this morning that they needed to more closely supervise that resident so they're aware. Copy that. Confirming Leonardo's on duty today. I'll make contact with Prevention 6-1. Copy, thank you.
1: 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Engine 63, alarm company had recontacted. They stated it's going to be a false alarm.
2: 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We'll continue to ask for information.
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0: How about no detail 1050? Let me report of a possible vehicle versus a train. The tracks could be in the area of Alpine and I Street, Alpine, I Ida. So I don't know if there's anybody in the vehicle at this time.

0: 44.
1: On that call, 118, was the train stationary when this occurred, do we know?
0: We're on line with the aerial company. They're advising the train was moving.

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1: Cap 1.
0: 2.
1: 32.
0: This is Lux and Kirtin, show you this tonight.
1: Cap 1.

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1: Six, four from Cross and Ocean.
2: Two.

662, copy responding to a traffic accident in Alpine and South I Like Ida, grid 41C Charles. It's going to be a vehicle versus a train. Unknown injury at this time.

0: dispatch G60.
1: G60, go ahead.
0: Now, was that last call for a vehicle versus a train?
1: G60, location is going to be Alpine and South I, like Ida.
2: I'm going to be out with the vehicle. It's going to be unoccupied.
1: Stand for.
3: Just for temperature, have medical en route. Stand for. Have medical en route.
0: Flyer 740, if I couldn't copy, where are they at? I'm next to ambulance, they're trying to find it as well.
3: Was advised originally Alpine and Ida.
0: 92, 740, confirm you're out with it. What's your location?
2: Tulare 35.
3: 35.
2: We're in the deep dirt field east of the tracks, just north of Bartley. You're going to have to come off of the entryway across from the fairgrounds.
0: Where do you say access from?
3: The entry off of Bartley. The advisor is going to be in the dirt field east of the tracks off of Bartley.
0: Sam 4466. Best entrance is going to be off of just north of Virginia. Sam, thank you.

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1: 61023.
0: Cat 4. Break 35, Hillary, contact.
1: Per the conductor of the train, the vehicle was unoccupied at the time of the collision.
0: Cat 4.
2: Go into the parking lot opposite of the fairgrounds.
3: They advise that they have entered through Virginia for large.
1: Tillery, did you send anything?
0: ADC, Camp 4.

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2: 32.
3: We have one vehicle involved. It's going to be just north of Barsley.
1: Then 62, copy. Have seen just north of Barsley.

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0: 106, sir. This number 3 should be a possible 20,000 feet now. They're rising a vehicle, possibly leaving. It's going to be a silver Toyota Tacoma westbound on. Yeah, they're rising westbound on the
1: 106.
0: Right, last seen westbound on Tulare Avenue.
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0: 25, 10, 4.

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0: 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Unit 10-8.
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1: 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Request to speak to an officer at 1357 South K King. 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
1: 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I copy B, 21 for my unit.
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0: KG4. Unit is turned over to Union Pacific PD. They advise they'll contact RP. Shooting is 10-8, no report.
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0: Oscar, Kimani.
1: Yeah, copy. Can be a medical aid at Altura Center, 11011 Cherry, room 9, grade 32 B boy for a stroke. 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
0: 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It's going to be a medical aid. 352 South Blackstone, Cross of Kern, grid 42A out of. It's going to be for 46 females experiencing chest pain. They're going to be in front of the apartments wearing a brown shirt.

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57, 90 feet away. Request for officer 369 Cromley, looking for CWS, standing by in a white Dodge van, during a possible 2-8 investigation.

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129 3rd, it's temporary 3D. Male half is side check left, the female still on scene.

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0: around tonight. For call 143, can you look up that female and see if you had any contact with a male with the last name of Moore?
1: From Kentwell.
0: The first of Delshawn.

0: 955 North A. Adam, the Countryman Apartment, Unit D. David 25. The female RP advisor is unknown to at her door, reaching to leave. However, say that he's on parole. When he's providing these further.
1: Thank you.

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If we can, let's set up one unit in each corner of this complex. If it's going to be the last more, he's going to run.

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I'll be en route to call 143.

0: able to look anything prior with that female and that male subject? Also, around the subject, he's showing that he's in custody.
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0: 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Give me, there would be an additional RP now advising to give you a Stephen Weaver. The subject's still banging to the door. They're advising that the roommate locked him out, refusing to give him his meds. EMA, green shirt.
1: Larry 6, myself and 82 are out. I'm working.

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0: Light traffic. Larry 63 still continuing west on Prosperity. Coming up to Colette. Speed's about 50. Light traffic. Westbound Prosperity, speed's about 80 now. We're passing Matthias, no traffic out here. Trying to set up for a 1034.
1: 63 Charles 2, is he known?
0: Negative, he's not known. Clary 63, we're still continuing westbound Prosperity. Coming up to Colpine Road, speeds are about 90.

0: Southwest on Prosperity. We're passing Palm. Speeds are 90, no traffic. Westbound, coming up to Road 68. Speeds are about 90, no traffic.
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1: Go ahead.
0: Just confirming units is clear from Century Manor.
1: Affirm. That was my error. No turn to call. War alternate.
0: Camp Warburg 71, Flurry. I'll put you back on the 1021.
2: And so far, thank you.

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1: Yes, 8286, Claire, you have to start towards the 647 for end subject. CFT Transit Center advising of a VMA all black clothing. It's causing a 415 there with the staff.
0: 86. 86.

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1: Yeah, boy, thank you. Like Edward at Inyo, 340 B-Boy.

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1: 7 Tulare, 35 currently on the street.
0: 35, 57, clear for 21.

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Need additional in Jet Harbor. It's not going to be the correct subject.

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0: 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Information taken by third party advising that the patient is laying on the ground in the front doorway.
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0: 62 will handle the West Tulare traffic.

0: Brian, copy responding. Just confirming, are you responding in place of engine sequencing?
1: Response.
0: Can I copy responding? Just confirming, are you responding over engine 63?
2: Respond with 63.
0: And 62, I copy responding. It's going to be a grass fire, 1845 West Tillery, cross of cross, grid at 39 feet boy. RP advice, it's going to be the near the Tillery County Seed Store. They do see flames and smoke reported.
1: Copy. The center is that far is west of that location. Dispatch County, that's going to be a county location.

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